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It's going to be start for now until 12 PM. Before that, I'm going to give you a sample and list to be accompany you until the end of this day. 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